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1: What's up, Knoxville? Welcome back to another episode of Shake It Up Radio, the B-Sides, Shake It Up Radio's summer series. I'm your host, Schrodinger's Gag, and we've got some special guests in the studio tonight. Tonight, I will be playing alongside of UT's infamous DJs, DJ MC. How are you doing?
2: I'm good.
1: And I'm also here with a very special friend of both of ours, Colby Hughes. How are you doing tonight?
3: I'm doing good, Mama. How are you?
1: I'm doing amazing. It is our, you know, little summer finale, and I love a good finale night because you can play whatever you want. You're not adhered to any sort of themes that we do, and it's going to be a good time. So I've got a lot of good stuff for you guys tonight. We've got some Jersey remixes, some Philly Club, Baltimore Club, Techno, et cetera, et cetera. And we'll have more with DJ MC around 10:30. 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

0: All right, I hope you guys enjoyed my first set of the night. We are going to cut to a quick word from our sponsors, and then we will be ready for DJ MC. 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
0: All right, guys, we are back here with DJ MC tonight. How are you feeling about your set, DJ MC? Can you tell us a little bit about it?
4: Honestly, it's just a mix of a lot of stuff. Hopefully people know I'm having a little bit of rap, a little bit of older music in there too, but all of it's going to be remixed in house.
0: Hell yeah, that's awesome. So DJ MC actually DJs at Yacht Club a lot, and I was wondering if you had anything you wanted to say to the audience.
4: I love Yacht Club. Go to Yacht if you ever want to see me there. Maybe we'll make it to Yacht this weekend.
0: This weekend, who knows?
5: Who's to say?
0: Colby, is there anything on your mind this past week?
5: I just want to say a special shout out. I think that it's time that we celebrate the birthday boy. I would like to say a very happy birthday to Anjaneh Sharma, one of my best friends here. He just graduated. Shout out graduates. If you graduated this year, shout out you.
0: Best thing about Shake It Up Radio is that we're a college radio station. Whether you're graduating college in May or you are coming in the fall, you know, there's something a little for everybody here at UT. And I do believe college radio is, you know, a really good way to get involved in the campus community and, you know, show Knoxville what you're up to. Colby, is there anything you're involved with on campus?
5: I think my biggest involvement currently is head of social media of the Fashion Society here at UT. Shout out Fashion Society.
0: Shout out TFS. I actually just got on event planning for them this year, so I'm really excited.
5: We've been joined by a new exec, of course, DJ Schrodinger's Gag, headlining event planning.
0: Yes.
5: What new specials would you say you have for us this semester?
0: Fundraising, 100%. Morgan Baker, shout outs to her. She has really supported me through all this. I've got a lot of event planning experience, so I'm really happy to come and give it to a club where I can, you know, show those skill sets and benefit my club and leave with the legacy. This is my senior year, so, you know, we got a lot to end the year off with.
5: Now, Nathan, I know we're going to miss you a lot, me especially, maybe a little bit more than others, but I just want to say, what have you learned on your time at UTK Radio?
0: What have I learned about my time at UT Radio? That's a good one. We're really getting into the interviews tonight. What have I learned? I've definitely learned how to DJ, first of all. My old co-host, DJ Rowe, he's a big help. So what have I learned? Practice. Practice makes perfect. That's the big lesson for college radio, especially if you want to come here and DJ live. It's a really good experience. I've talked about it a lot on my show. Just coming into the booth, getting a set list together, it teaches you so many fundamentals about playing at events, playing at clubs. You get your set list together, you know, you pick your songs, what you think people will like, and it's all about that. That's why I made Shake It Up Radio. That's why I'm hosting this. You know, Shake It Up Radio is for the girls who, they just got off work, it's 10 p.m., their phone is dead, they forgot their Bluetooth charger, they don't have a Bluetooth FM transmitter in their car. And they're like, well, damn, what are we going to listen to? We're going to listen to the college radio. And we're going to, I'm playing music for the girls who don't really have a phone or don't really have Bluetooth in their cars. People who are driving through town, you know, they're on a road trip. Let's say Miami. This is the pregame for Miami. This is the pregame for LA for the girls who drive to LA. I don't know why you do that. Plane tickets are really cheap, but yeah.
5: Right. Well, thank you so much, Nathan. And now we're here to welcome DJ MC.
0: DJ MC in the house. Are you ready tonight?
4: Yes, I am.
0: All right, guys. This is DJ MC live at the WTK studio on 90.3 The Rock, UT's College of Rock.

0: All right, guys, that was MC's first set of the night. MC, how are you feeling?
1: I feel really good about that, actually.
0: That was really good. The thing I like about your DJ style is that you, like, I could just envision seeing you at a club in Miami.
1: I would love to be at a club in Miami. I love Miami. Everyone go visit Miami. Best place in the world.
0: Speaking of Miami, I want to hear about your story starting as a DJ. Can you tell us the tea?
1: Okay, so when I went to Miami a long time ago, I first got introduced to DJing at Club Space, and that's when I first started liking DJing. And my friend Sam, actually, if she's listening, doubt, but maybe, she had a DJ board at her house after I got back from Miami, got introduced to DJing. I started DJing there, bought the same board she had, and then started to learn. And ever since then, it's been one of my favorite things to do.
0: That's amazing. You know, we all start somewhere. And the thing I like about this show and having multiple DJs is, like I said, everyone starts somewhere, you know, whether you've been DJing for 5 years or for 5 days, you know, this is a space to come here and, you know, show Knoxville really what you got. And I think Knoxville really loved what you had.
1: Yes.
0: Yes. But anyways, we are going to cut to a quick word from our sponsors, and I will be right back with my second set. This is Shake It Up Radio, the B-sides on 90.3 The Rock, UT's College of Rock.
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0: All right, we are back with Colby Hughes right here. Colby, what's on your mind?
6: I think that we all should learn from the wise DJ Schrodinger's Gag and learn a little bit about this next set. Now, let me tell you something about Nathan. Nathan grew up being the baddest, the best, and the best of all time DJ. And now y'all are going to hear a little word from him. And listen closely, children. The library is open.
0: Oh, my God, Colby, you're so funny. Okay, so what did you have to ask?
6: I want to know, Nathan, DJing's your whole shtick, yes, but I want to know why. Why, after all this time practicing, all these hours you put into it, what do you get out of it?
0: I don't get anything out of it, honestly. I mean, that's, okay, let me restart. That's terrible. I need to learn how to media train myself. Fun times, honestly. It's fun. You know, it's just kind of like learning a second language. It's just, it's a good party trick. You know what I mean? It's like, yeah, I'm a DJ. Yeah, I know Japanese. Yeah, I'm a drag queen. Yeah, I'm in Greek life. Oh, those are true, but kidding. But it's just like, I am a lover for conversation, and I love to meet people from all varieties, from all walks of life, things of that nature. And I just think it's good to talk about experience and stuff like that, and you do get a lot out of it, actually. You know, I've learned so much about, like, phrasing, EQs, all these phrases that I had no clue what they were until, like, February of this year. And, you know, as I walk more and more along this path, you know, I'm getting exposed to a lot more opportunities, a lot more networking opportunities. It's kind of like college. You study college, you go to career fairs, you get a job. You study DJing, you play at shows, you make money. And so it's really good to, you know, just build that network, build that community. Because music brings people together. And I don't want to sound corny and all that stuff, but music truly does bring people together. It's, you know, there's a lot going on in the world, and I think music is the thing that connects us. So I digress, though. It's just, I get a lot out of it, and I really appreciate it.
6: Well, thank you so much, Nathan. And now let's hear a great conversation from your new set.
0: Yes. All right. So the second set is a little shorter, but I do think that you guys will like it. This is Diet Pepsi by Addison Rae on Shake It Up Radio, UTK The Rock, UT's College of Rock.

around.

0: All right, you guys.
1: That was my second set of the night, final set of the summer. It was really fun. You know, the thing about DJing, I say this on every show, is that, you know, sometimes there are some pitfalls. You get caught up in the wrong moment, the wrong phrase, and you just got to figure it out. And I had a good time with that. Colby, did you enjoy the set?
0: I think I've enjoyed every single set so far. I think I'm surrounded by nothing but talented DJs. If I could DJ myself, I think I would join.

0: but I don't think I can get to this level.
1: Well, I got to this level in 6 months, so anything's possible, girl. Let's get you on the stage. Let's get you at a house party.
0: I mean, listen, I'll start off small, but I think you girls, I'd rather hear it than do it.
1: Than do it, yeah.
0: This is incredible. Like, I've never, I don't know, seeing your improvement, seeing MC's improvement, seeing everybody's improvement as DJing, like, it really is, like, time makes y'all better. Like,
1: yeah.
0: Everything. And not saying y'all suck before, never that.
1: Well, you heard me at Kirana's St. Patty's party. I was 2 months into my career. Not even a month, really. I was 1 month in my DJ career, and I was just like, hey, girl, can you get me two Coors Light banquets or whatever the thing is. What is it? Coors Banquet? Yeah, Coors Banquets. She was like, if you DJ my St. Patty's party, I'll give you two beers. And I was like, okay, whatever.
0: And listen, I would have no one else DJ my birthday. You killed that.
1: And your birthday.
0: That was amazing.
1: That was curated by Colby Hughes, truly.
0: Honestly, I can find the tracks, but I can't mix them like you do.
1: Well, see me in my office. I'll teach you a thing or two.
0: I might have to start taking lessons from the Schrodinger's Gag.
1: The Schrodinger's Gag?
0: DJ's MC.
1: DJ's MC. Okay, so here's your schedule for the next semester. What is your schedule for the next semester?
0: You know, I got classes Monday, Wednesday. I work Tuesday, Thursday, Friday, and every other Saturday. But shout out Nova Knoxville. That's where I work. If you ever need an apartment, look there.
1: The rent is cheap, but you get what? You get a $200 bonus for signing people or something like that?
0: Oh, no, I don't. We don't talk about commission prices, but I do get commission.
1: But, like, if you use code Colby Hughes at checkout, you know what I mean? Like,
0: well, there might be a little bit of incentive for me, but I really honestly do it for the people. I love Nova so much. It's honestly, I'm super excited. Our move-in day is the 12th.
1: Okay.
0: Shout out.
1: Shout outs.
0: And there's going to be so much stuff happening. I heard that Noku Studios and Plugged In Vintage are going to be there.
1: Oh, okay.
0: So look out for some vintage markets curated by yours truly.
1: Period. Well, to end off the night, we got the woman, the myth, the legend, MC herself. How are you feeling closing out the summer?
2: I'm feeling great. And hi, Mom. I know you're listening. Also, little shout out to Cam for having to buy earplugs with me DJing. He was my next door neighbor at the Hub, and he had to buy earplugs because I was practicing so much.
0: Wow. Shout out the Hub's thin concrete walls.
2: And shout out Cam.
1: Shout out to Cam, the neighbors.
0: Shout out Tracy.
1: Shout out
0: Tracy,
1: everybody.
0: I know you're listening.
1: Yes.
0: Your daughter's doing amazing and making you proud.
1: Here's to bigger, better things, everybody. 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
0: Tap in.

0: Detectives, everybody. We're getting that settled real quick. But, MC, your show is going really good. Anything you'd like to say to the audience?
1: I'd like to say hello, and I'm sorry for technical difficulties. I'm texting them.
0: This happens everywhere.

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0: boy take off in 5, 4, 3, 2, 1.
1: This right here is my swing.

0: All right, Knoxville. Oh, sorry, not Knoxville. All right, Knoxville. That is all we have for you guys tonight. If you guys are longtime listeners or if this is the first time you're tuning in, I just want to say it has been a great summer. It's been a great year so far. Shake It Up Radio will be back in the fall, but I think we're going to be rebranding. So this is the first announcement. Starting next fall, Shake It Up Radio will be rebranding to The Pregame.
1: I like that.
0: Yeah, we're calling it The Pregame. You know, we're also changing time slots, hopefully. So it would be like during a good pregame time on a Thursday night. You feel me? Because I'm all out of genres, low key. And Shake It Up Radio, we were supposed to, you know, visit a new genre every single week, as we've done. You know, we've done whatever TF want we want nights, and the pregame is just going to be whatever TF we want, whenever TF we want, every Thursday on WTK. So if you guys follow our Instagram on Shake It Up WTK, there's more to come this semester, and I'm really excited to show more stuff to you guys.
1: I'll be back.
0: As always, Knoxville, it's been a great one. I will catch you next semester. If you liked what you heard, I am DJ Schrodinger's Gag on Instagram, and this is The Mary Kate on Instagram.
1: Yes, follow me at The Mary Kate DJMC.
0: Have a good night, Knoxville.
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0: Tragedy can strike in an instant. 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

0: In today's world, it's important that all Americans do their part for our great country. 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
0: John's wife, Dina.
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Soundproof, man. 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

0: Saturday, 9:43 a.m. We encounter a motorist throwing trash out his car window.
1: But officer, I wasn't speeding.
0: No, sir. You were throwing litter out of your car window.
1: Well, you know how it goes. My wife hates it when I leave trash in her car.
0: Yes, sir. And Tennessee hates it when you leave trash on the highway. In fact, it's a $50 fine.
1: But officer, you can't.
0: Yes, sir. I can. Tennessee spends $11 million taxpayer dollars each year to pick up trash. It's time to pay your part.
2: 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Keep Tennessee beautiful.
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0: Hey, this one goes out to Bearden High School. 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

0: Nobody ever says, it's just cancer, get over it.
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1: Which is why those who have overcome it say getting treatment is like getting your life back.
0: Depression is real, but so is hope. 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

90.3 The Rock, it's Geo Wolf with Champagne, Benjamin Gibbard before that with Teardrop Windows, had the Rose Hips with Harder to Stand, and St. Clair with Something to Be Said to kick us off at the top of the hour. It's new DJ Bass Nasty hanging out with you on The Rock, getting your day started off. Hope it's been good to you so far. I got a new one from a band, Baby. It's called Change. They're from across the pond, and it's pretty cool stuff. Digging it. 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

0: 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Lift before that with Fantasia. 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Dishwater Blonde with The Lifting. King Tough with Twisted on a Train. And Baby kicked us off with their new track, Change. 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

90.3 to Rock at Wes Barker with Coda Atlas. We had Sylvan Esso before that with Radio, Suki Waterhouse with 18, All the Witches with Red Rocking Chair to kick us off there at the top of the 8 o'clock hour. It's your dude, DJ Bass Nasty, hanging out with you, and this is Shaky Graves. It's the perfect parts on the rock.

0: Free the Rock, that's the new Pornographers with Votif. We had Aldous Harding before that with One Stop. Punch Brothers in there with Rye Whiskey. S.G. Goodman with Michael Told Me. Arlo Guthrie with the Motorcycle Song. We'll throw back there to 1972. John Paul Keith with Do You Really Want to Do It. Jack White with the new one off of his album, God and the Broken Ribs. That new one, Frozen Charlotte. Pretty good tracks on there. Frameworks with Baby Girl, a new one from him. And Shaky Graves with The Perfect Parts. It's your dude, DJ Fast Nasty, hanging out with you on the rock. It's still summertime here, so big blocks of rock all day long. Got you some Violet Grove coming up here after this, and then some Benjamin Todd at the top of the hour.
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It's Thundercat when she knows too much. That one's got Mac Miller on it. Hold steady before that with Hurricane Jay. The Lemon Twigs with Mean to Me and Benjamin Todd kicked us off at the top of the hour with Wyoming, the full band version. It's Dude Fast Nasty hanging out in the rock time for a big block. I've got some Spongle in this one as we take it back a little way to we used to get Spongled over here at the International in the Valerian. Caesars with Don't Fear the Reaper. I've got that one in there and some Disclosure kicking us off. Here's the energy on 90.3 The Rock.

you want to be. You thinking of negative stuff. You talking negativity. You in that negative zone. I need you to do me a favor. I need you to know that in order for you to get to that next level, the one thing you need to do to go where you've never gone before. Does it change the way you think? Where your focus goes, your energy flows. Are you hearing me?

90.3 WTK, that's Foxtrot with Fighting Back. We had Cola before that with Head Sitting, Spongle with IMU, Caesars with Don't Fear the Reaper, Lavish Boars with She Said Hello, I Said Hi, Lies, Mother with My Love, Takei Maidza and Genevieve with Romanticize, and Disclosure kicked you off with Energy. I've got some bulk. That's right, it's a little pulp action. Here's Common People on the Rock.

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G'day, this is Johan Beardraven from The Beards, and when I'm not busy grooming my beard, I'm listening to 90.3 The Rock, WUTK, Knoxville, Tennessee's home of beards.

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the final day of the month, the final day of July. Isn't that crazy to think that we're already here? I mean, my word. But hey, Bobby Bear Jr. and David Vanderveld with Rock and Roll Halloween, Lay Almeida with Cream Sunshine, Leon Bridges with Light the Way, Local Scene by Hellephant, and Royal Bangs with TV Tree. How you doing, everybody? AC with you at WUTK. We've got Dan Byrne on the way with Kinda Looks Like You as we've reached the 12 o'clock hour on UT's College of Rock.

David Bowie, one of the greats, Mr. David Bowie, with Ashes to Ashes. Casey Daniel with Your Girls Upstairs. Brother Wallace with Who's That? Alabama Shakes, another great one, by the way. Not as famous, I would say, but pretty well known, at least in this area, with I Feel Hope Coming. And Dan Byrne with Kinda Looks Like You. We've got The Cure on the way with The End of the World on Volunteer Radio.

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The Des Lons with I'm Gone. Ty Siegel with Running to Nowhere. 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

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Belly with Make a Toast. Francis of Delirium with It's a Beautiful Life. Hawaiian Sunset with Liminal Drifter. We hope you're having a good day here at Volunteer Radio as we've reached the 1 o'clock hour on the final day of July. Maybe this means it's going to feel nice and cool again here eventually. Ah, who am I kidding? We're like a month away from that, at least even thinking about that. The Hold Steady's on the way with Family Farm on WUTK.

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2: 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My ears just ring.

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Lip Lip Hands with Body. And the Marcus King Band with Good Run. Park Breezy with Cool Breeze. And the Hold Steady with Family Farm. Hope you're having a good day here in July, at least for now. The Posies is coming up next with Notion 99 on WUTK.

0: 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We've got Mission of Burma coming up from 1980. 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

0: It's Black Beach with their song Something Sinister. I feel like you have to say sinister like that because it's sinister, you know? Chicago Afrobeat Project with BSCG2. Crypto by Mike D. And If These Trees Could Talk with Metonia. 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

Hey, hey, it's Mew with Making Friends, haunted by Tom Petty, by 3 Mile Smile. Man, we've been haunted by Elvis in the bathroom. We've talked about Elvis before, and now we've got Tom Petty haunting us. I mean, what's going on with these local bands and being haunted? I mean, oh my goodness. You Bet with See Through, Deep Sea Diver with Teardrop, and Magna Pop with Dog on the Door. We've got MIA coming up with The One on Volunteer Radio.

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It's lettuce with Express Yourself. And I said it the other day, but man, lettuce is probably coming under some heat nowadays because of the diarrhea virus that's been going around. And can I say that on the air? I'm not sure, but hey, that's some scary stuff, folks. I mean, the fact that you can lose all of that weight and be sick for so long with explosive pain in your bowels, yikes, and it's coming from lettuce and we don't know what the deal is? Something to keep an eye on. Daphne Tunes with Only Me, Zach De La Rocha with Digging for Windows, Riff Wood with Run It, and Modest Mouse with Remember Yourself. You know, lettuce, I promised you I'm going to keep listening to your music because it's good. And also, I'm going to keep eating lettuce on my Taco Bell. I'm going to keep getting lettuce from the grocery store. If it happens to me, it happens to me. I like lettuce too much. Young the Giants coming up with It's About Time on Volunteer Radio.

Lansendorf with Kind Things, Jubal with Reynosa, local action for you right there, the Womack Sisters with Chauffeur, Psychedelic PC with Ocarina, Young the Giant with It's About Time. That opens up, or ends our last set, I should say, but hey, we're opening up another set. That's right, it's St. Vincent on the way with Down on Volunteer Radio.

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Man, Woman, Chainsaw with Something Else to Give. 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Amazo Gazeaways coming up with Miss Fat Booty Part 3. Oh boy, on Volunteer Radio.

0: It's Ben Folds with Landed on WUTK, The Theorist with Revolution, Arlo Parks with Get Go, one of his classics, Yard Act with Fiction, and of course, Miss Fat Booty Part 3 by Aretha Franklin, The Black Star, and Amerigo Gazeaway. You know, what happened to Parts 2 and the first part? 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

Gabriella Richardson with Monoke, Death Cab for Cutie with Riptides, and Trampled by Turtles with Burlesque Desert Window. Hope you're having a good day. We've got our final break right now. I'm about to rock out of here. We've got Money by Easy Star All-Stars. It's a cover of one of my favorite Pink Floyd songs. Coming up, God Bless You, God Bless America, and God Bless WUTK. Have a good weekend.

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